And it is 94.9 KCMO. What's up? It's Megan Marie. Make sure you pick up those Powerball tickets. Still got a little bit of time left. $975 million on the line tonight. Yeah, good luck.

Aerosmith 94.9 KCMO. It's Megan Marie. Just in case you haven't heard, Rod Stewart canceled his tour, including Saturday night's show at Morton Amphitheater, to recover from a heart procedure. He had a coronary stent, and his doctors were like, dude, you do not need to be on stage. That's fair. Wishing him a speedy recovery. 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Get well soon, Rod.

Rod Stewart canceling the rest of his tour, including Saturday night show at Morton Amphitheater because he had a heart stent. And yeah, he's got to recover. Wishing him all the best. It's 94.9 KCMO. And you can get more info on our Facebook. But who will be at Morton Amphitheater this weekend? Lynyrd Skynyrd and Foreigner. Yes. 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

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I am Megan Marie. Today is National Middle Child Day. Yay, finally the middle child gets some love. It's also Vinyl Record Day, and those are making a huge, huge comeback, which I love. The Eagles right now, rolling on with 70s at 7, Life in the Fast Lane. 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

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I'm Megan Marie, last chance to get those Powerball tickets, $915 million. I mean, no big deal, right? Yeah. That drawing's going to be like in the next hour or so, so get on it. 80s at 8 rolls on with the Human League. 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

Billy Ocean, Caribbean Queen, 94.9 KCMO. I am Megan Marie, in case you missed the news earlier. Sir Rod Stewart canceling his tour. The rest of it, including Saturday night's show with Richard Marx at Morton Amphitheater. Yeah, his doctor said, dude, you got to slow down. You just had a coronary stent. Probably shouldn't be bouncing around on stage. I get it. More info, 94.9 KCMO on our Facebook. Get well soon, Rod.

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What's that mean? 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

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I am Megan Marie. Thank you so much for spending your Wednesday night with us. So I've got a lot of shows coming up. Morton Amphitheater, and you can win tickets. Okay, so tomorrow morning, 7 o'clock, Mike and Mackenzie have your chance to go see Guns N' Roses for next week, the 19th. And then 9:20, Skinner and Foreigner for this Friday night. Both shows at Morton Amphitheater. You can also buy your tickets, 94.9kcmo.com.

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I'm Megan Marie. Extreme heat warning through Friday, 8 p.m. Summer in Kansas City. Can we stop now, Mother Nature? Be careful out there. 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

John Waite, 94.9 KCMO. It's Megan Marie tonight and tomorrow night. Peak viewing times for those meteor showers. It's the perceived meteor shower happening through August 24th, but the next couple of nights apparently are your best chance to see some. And I'll keep running outside to look. I haven't seen anything yet, but maybe you'll have better luck.

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It's Megan Marie. Rumor has it Taylor Swift's three cats aren't vibing with Travis Kelce's dog. Whoops. Yeah, that's not a good situation. Maybe Taylor should just build them, her cats, their own mansion. She can afford it. Steve Winwood, roll with it on 94.9 KCMO. Just call me the problem solver.

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It's Megan Marie. I hate to hear this, ZZ Top's Frank Beard apparently dealing with serious health problems. No, wishing him all the best. You got this, Frank.

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game of the year. Chiefs taking on the Rams at Arrowhead Stadium. Like that they just changed it back to simply Arrowhead. I like it. Life's complicated enough, okay? Let's not complicate names.

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KCMO. What's going on? It's Megan Marie. Thank you for spending your Wednesday night with us. Yeah, we're over halfway through the week, too. And still going to be hot throughout the weekend. Going to be starting to cool down on Sunday. In the meantime, hydrate, sunscreen. Don't leave anything you like in your vehicle. Not even like a bottle of water. Just don't do it.

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I am Megan Marie. Thank you so much for hanging with us. 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

80s weekend starts Friday at 2 p.m. And Micah McKenzie in the morning tomorrow. More chances to go see Journey City of your choice. Plus tickets for Guns N' Roses next week at Morton Amphitheater. And tickets for Skynyrd and Foreigner this Friday also at Morton Amphitheater. Tomorrow morning, next chances to win with Micah McKenzie in the morning on 94.9 KCMI.

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back to school for some more districts out there on Thursday. It is a warm and muggy start, upper 70s, low 80s. We'll eventually get to the mid-90s in the afternoon. Feels like temperatures as hot as 105+. From KCTV 5, I'm First Warren 5 meteorologist Warren Sears.

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3: Mild and muggy is the name of the game. Upper 70s, low 80s, eventually turn to the mid-90s Thursday afternoon. With that high humidity, our feels like temperatures will be up to 105+. South-southwest breeze 5 to 15, gusting to 20. From KCTV 5, I'm First Warm 5 meteorologist Warren Sears.

0: All right, you find out, you wake up this morning, hypothetically, you realize, oh my gosh, I make $15 million a year.
1: Mm-hmm.
0: Which, how awesome would that be? What's the first thing, Mackenzie, you go buy? For anyway, just tuning in, what's the first thing you're buying?
1: I'm getting a little place in Manhattan so I can go to New York and see all the shows.
0: But what did you call it?
1: A pied-à-terre.
0: All right, there you go. What about you?
2: Hi.
0: So you find out this morning you make $15 million a year. Surprise. What's the first thing you're going to buy?
2: I'm
0: going
2: to buy a radio station, and then you guys are going to be stolen, and you're going to work for me and get big fat salaries because I love you.
1: Oh my gosh.
0: You're the best. Wow. So you're saying we have a job if something goes wrong.
1: Is there a dental plan? I need a dental plan.
2: Yes,
0: I love that.
2: Absolutely.
0: You are the best.
1: You're the best.
0: What's your name?
2: Tiffany.
0: Well, Tiffany,
1: Thanks, Tiffany.
0: We're in it together. We gladly work for you any day. Awesome.
2: All right. That's great.
0: Bye.

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2: Back to school for some more districts out there on Thursday. It is a warm and muggy start, upper 70s, low 80s. We'll eventually get to the mid 90s in the afternoon. Feels like temperatures as hot as 105 plus. From KCTV 5, I'm First Warm 5 meteorologist Warren Sears.

0: So, when it comes to your significant other opening the car doors for you, is it something you prefer? Is it romantic still? Is it outdated? Is it awkward? What do we got here? Casey, Kathy, thanks for waiting on there. What do you got for us? What do you think of this?
1: Hey, single gal here, so take it from me.
2: Yeah.
1: Hell yeah, that's a green flag, man.
2: Okay.
0: It's a green flag.
2: Great.
0: All right, so open the doors. Thank you, Casey, Kathy. Appreciate you. Let's go here.
3: No, it's not outdated at all. It's awesome. It's romantic. It's sweet.
0: See, I kind of wondered if this would go this
2: way.
0: Okay. That's what we wanted to hear. What's your name?
3: Kim.
0: Now, Kim, you'll wait in the car for the door to be open, won't you?
3: Yeah, I mean, it depends. It depends on what the situation is. Sometimes, yeah.
0: Fair.
2: Okay.
0: All right, Kim, thank you for checking in. What about you? Hello. Is it outdated or do you like it? Is it awkward? What?
4: It's chivalry, and chivalry is alive and well in this household.
2: Okay. So
0: there you go.
4: Open the door, turn back the seat, and be chivalrous.
0: All right, thank you. What about you?
5: Obviously, that's still romantic.
0: Okay.
5: It's sweet. It doesn't happen every time. I think it's more common for other types of doors, not so much a car door.
0: Oh, okay.
5: Like going into a restaurant or leaving the house or whatever, like an actual door that you're walking through, I think it's very common still for any man to, if they see a woman coming, they will hold the door open for her and let her go first.
0: Yep. No,
5: I don't know about car doors.
0: All right. Well, hey, I'm glad to get your take on it. What's your name?
5: Lisa.
0: 94.9. What are you thinking? Is it awkward? Is it outdated? What do you think? Or is it still preferred?
6: Whenever we go to the car, I always open it for her.
2: Mm-hmm.
0: Gotcha.
6: If we're stopping,
0: it's the whole thing.
6: She gets to open her own door.
2: Okay.
0: She's opening her own door.
2: Yeah.
0: Get on out of here.
2: Well, Amy and Lee Summit said, I think it's cute when he opens the door on special occasions.
0: On special occasions.
2: Okay,
0: fair. Hey, thanks for checking in, buddy. Appreciate
2: Thanks, Paul.
0: Where are you going to text? Looking at me weird.
2: 0664 says, I've been with my husband 24 years. He did it in the beginning, but now if he does it, it's because he's trying to be funny.
0: That's funny. Hello, 94.9. Do you prefer it or not?
7: No.
0: No.
2: Okay.
0: Okay, thank
2: That's
0: you.
2: Easy.

0: Mackenzie Justice revealed her obsession for puzzles and the fact that somebody gets paid to complete the puzzles at the library.
1: I could check all those jigsaw puzzles for him.
0: Finish this phrase here. If only somebody would pay me to do what?
2: Recite 80s and 90s trivia.
1: Okay.
3: You know, honestly, listen to music all night long.
0: So Sarah's the one we want on our Beach Shazam team, Mackenzie.
3: Yes.
4: To taste new Ben and Jerry flavors.
1: Oh, that's somebody's job. See, somebody's got to do that job. To Thanks. Reject something.
0: Thanks,
1: right?
0: Buddy.
5: Ride all the fun roller coasters in the world.
0: There
1: so,
0: you go.
1: Again, somebody reviews those.
0: They do? Wait, what did a couple years ago? So they were Six Flags was looking for somebody to do exactly
1: that. Right.
0: So when that comes back up, we're calling you.

0: I know you think I am an endless plethora of knowledge when it comes to Taylor Swift.
1: No, rest assured, I do not.
0: Okay. And Mackenzie.
1: See, I already regret this, and it's not even my house.
0: On 94.9 KCMO.

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1: Good.
2: You gotta fight for your right to
1: play. Well, Travis on the mic yesterday at training camp.
0: Oh, boy.
1: I'm sure Jason had a fun time with that.
0: Uh-huh.
1: Saying it's QB1's cadence that drives things up there.
3: One of the most surprising things you'll ever find out about playing with Pat Mahomes is the guy's got a good cadence. There's some with the frequency of his voice. And when he says, hold on, it really gets you to... So everybody just got to mentally, when you're tired, you really got to lock in, because that frequency can get you to jump no matter what. It's a good cadence.
1: Well, listen, of course, it's nothing but love for his guy.
3: Everybody knows I love that guy. That's a brother to me. So proud of the way he handled adversity from last year to right now. Obviously, we still got about less than a month till the first game.

0: You see him out here, man. You see him enjoying the game, competing at a high level, not thinking about the knee. And he's playing his tail off right now and leading us.
1: Once you win that Super Bowl, like everybody, well, you know, media and endorsement deals and all this different stuff off the field comes flying at you.
2: Mm-hmm. Meanwhile.
3: Thank you, Travis.
4: All right, man. Mm-hmm.
2: Meanwhile,
5: a Tennessee woman convicted in the death of Fairway police officer Jonah Oswalt will spend the rest of her life in prison. Andrea Cothran sentenced yesterday. Fairway police chief J.P. Furlow says the department is still mourning.
6: It doesn't go away. You know, there'll always be a, you know, we try to heal, but there'll always be a scar.
5: Oswalt killed in the line of duty in August of 2023. Wow. I might need to head up to Canada because it's going to be another really hot scorcher of a day today with extreme heat warnings.
7: Yeah, no joke.
5: Heat index up near 110. Here's Melissa Meter with KCTV5.
8: I can't even count how many days it's been now of triple digit heat. The first warnings continue all the way through Saturday. During this time, 105 to 110 degrees will be possible. There may be even some areas that end up getting hotter than that at times.
5: Ugh. And that Amber Alert Monday, those Amber Alerts come in, and I'm glad they come in. We want the kids to be safe.
3: Those were on billboards around town, too,
5: that morning. But you don't always hear the conclusion. So right. There was one on Monday afternoon. My phone went bananas.
3: Yeah,
5: a 9-month-old baby girl found safe after her non-custodial father allegedly took her from the home. She was recovered. He's been arrested. Nobody was hurt. So,
3: all right.
5: Good news there.
3: All right, dude, we're off and running on a Thursday. Good night. It's already Thursday. In Border War, just under an hour from now, we'll get to that. Guns N' Roses tickets, we're back at it. That show's at Morton Amphitheater August the 19th, McKenzie. And then at 9:20 today,
5: we're Lynyrd Skynyrd.
3: That's right. Lynyrd Skynyrd tickets in Foreigner. We got you out. That's Friday night. Tomorrow night.
5: Jeez, that's Friday.
3: Wait, is that tomorrow night? Holy smokes, McKenzie.
9: I can't do it. We'll do it live.
5: Uh-oh. Oh, no.
9: We'll do it live.
3: Yep.
9: Do it live. I can call Brady now.
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11: Accident cleared, 49 northbound at 150 Highway, but the backlog is still there on the traffic cam. It's bumper-to-bumper slow at 155th. Again, the accident has been cleared. It's in a construction zone, so expect a delay there. I'm Wendy with your Right Now Traffic.
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18: Mild and muggy is the name of the game. Upper 70s, low 80s, eventually turn to the mid-90s Thursday afternoon. With that high humidity, our feels like temperatures will be up to 105+. South-southwest breeze 5 to 15, gusting to 20. From KCTV 5, I'm First Warn 5 meteorologist Warren Sears.
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0: big shout out to Belton. Got us on this morning.
1: Happy Thursday, Belton.
0: Loving that.
2: Dear Lord, baby Jesus.
0: What is happening? Any ideas?
2: Well, always remember, you ain't first, last.

0: 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Hello.
1: Hey, it's Mike from Blue Springs. What's up with the cutlass? I ain't heard you talk about it.
0: Oh, man. Well, So when you get a little sidetracked with things, it's I have the whole engine bay redone. The engine is ready to go back in. And then I met someone. So the car has been a little bit on the back burner temporarily. So
1: that'll do it.
0: It's in a bunch of pieces, and it you know, it's one of those things. It would probably take 2 days to do it and get it done, and I just need to do it. So I'm hoping by the end of September it'll be back on the road. But I'm disappointed in myself as you are.
1: I mean, you got my phone number. Just call me. I'll bring some beer and we'll get her done.
0: Oh, I love it. I got a crew.
2: Yeah. Oh,
0: Michael, thank you, man. I appreciate you, buddy.
2: Thanks, Michael.
1: No problem. You guys have a good one.
0: You too, buddy. See ya. He's not wrong.
2: I know he's not.
3: Mike and Mackenzie in the morning.
2: He made these reservations and took her out in his car.
4: Uh-huh, then it was a date.
2: It wasn't casual. He took her to a very fancy, expensive place for dinner.
4: Oh, well. It's a date.
2: Would you carry my armor for me, Mike?
5: Not carrying
2: up the hill?
5: Nope.
2: You left out how the date went.
5: Are you enjoying this over there?
2: Oh, I'm having a wonderful time.
5: Uh-huh.

0: are super excited for this, Mackenzie.
1: I was a little butthurt. I didn't get to hand her one of the bracelets I made for her. I wanted to give Taylor Swift one with my number on it.
2: I can't.
1: If you're up on Taylor Swift concerts, there are friendship bracelets, and I received a bunch of them being there, but I wanted to give Taylor Swift one with my number on it. All right, now.
3: Your number's in 87 or your phone number?
1: You know which one. I was disappointed that she doesn't talk before or after her shows because she has to save her voice for the 44 songs that she sings. So I was a little butthurt.
4: I live life, dog. I live life to the fullest. I try and, you know, spread the love.
3: How's it feel that Taylor Swift has finally put you on the map?
1: I just thought it was awesome how everybody in the suite had nothing but great things to say about her. You know, the friends and family. She looked amazing. Everybody was talking about her in great light. And on top of that, the day went perfect for Chiefs fans, of course.
2: Mind blown. Thank you so much.
5: The couple was spotted leaving the game together
0: in a
5: getaway.
6: Oh, yeah.
0: I mean, what is this thing, 18 months?
4: The game of football, knowing that it's kind of new to her life.
7: Of course, you got Taylor Swift. She made it in time.
1: This is a terrifying conversation. I felt terrible.
4: The hard work, and you reap those rewards, man. It's just,
1: it's crazy how many...
3: We got to talk about it.
1: Yeah, my personal life, that's not so personal.
3: Yeah, well.
1: And that's going to wrap it up here.
2: Thank you for coming, baby. I can't believe that.
4: Thank you.
2: I can't believe you.
4: Thank you for the support. Thank you for coming. Thank you for making it across that way, across the world. You're the best, baby.
2: Oh, my God.
4: The absolute best. Was it electric?
2: It was unbelievable.
0: On that note,
6: man,
0: would you like to take over now?
6: So, yeah, they were only engaged for a year.
0: Okay.
6: Of course, the big wedding happened, and indeed, Travis finally talking about the wedding day at training camp.
8: Wedding was the best night of my life. And I appreciate everybody who came out and celebrated and, you know, had fun with us. And, yeah, it's about all I really got from that night. It was a crazy night. It was full of a lot of celebration, but... it's football, baby.
6: And I'm glad to know that Travis agrees with me about what's really important in summer.
0: Okay. Which is?
6: A good AC unit.
0: Oh, thank you.
8: It's kind of cool to be able to, you know, live out my childhood dream of being in that venue and, you know, the mecca of all sports venues, being able to get married in there. Can't thank, you know, the owners of MSG for allowing us to get the opportunity to do that. Knowing that we wanted a private event and everything, so it was perfect. And the AC was cooking, baby. That was the best part.
0: I love it. Well, a little bit of a love story. Because
6: I can't help but be optimistic and happy about the whole thing. I just cannot poo-poo it, and I won't. No poo-pooing here.
0: No, that's not what we're about.
9: You gotta fight for your right to fight.
1: That's my girl.
10: Is a YouTube short of you cooking with your significant?
0: I don't know what that one was. We got a lot going on, though, Mackenzie, today.
2: Love you, Travi.
0: Thank you. You good?
6: Yeah.
11: We basically the same job.
12: You got teammates, I got teammates.
11: You've got Coach Reed, I've got my mom.
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14: Slow pocket 49 northbound coming in from Belton up to the Triangle. Had an earlier accident at 150 Highway. It's been cleared, but that's also a construction zone, so still looking at a slow pocket at 163rd. I'm Wendy with your Right Now Traffic.
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0: It was a crazy night. It was full of a lot of celebration, but it's football, baby.
1: Trav talking about the wedding.
2: Yeah.
1: Hello.
3: Hey, guys. Good morning.
1: Hey, you.
3: You know, I'm just so happy for Taylor and Travis Swift. But I don't know what to do.
2: I am, too.
1: Did you catch what she said, Taylor?
2: I heard
1: and Travis
2: what she
1: Swift.
2: Said. It's great.
1: Oh, that's good. Wait a minute. I got a question. Should Travis hyphenate his name? Should it be Travis Kelce Swift? Has any guy ever done that, ever?
2: Lots of guys have done that.
1: They have?
2: Yeah. Men do that all the time.
1: I've never heard of that. Who?
2: Yeah.
1: I have never heard of dudes hyphenating their name.
2: Really? I know people that have done it.
1: Who?
3: No, my brother got married and took her name, period.
1: What?
2: Yeah, lots of guys do that.
1: I have
2: It's 2026, Mike.
1: What? I'm not saying
2: Sometimes people get married and they'll take a whole new name together.
1: Okay, well, I've never heard of that.
2: Okay, well, it happens.
3: Well, yeah.
1: Okay.
3: It's so neat. I'm so happy for them.
2: I know, me too.
1: I'm honestly telling you, in all these years, I didn't know men did that.
2: Yes, men do that, Mike. Good Lord.
1: I thought this was only a woman thing. Okay.

0: still cannot believe it is already Thursday.
1: Yeah.
0: My name's Mike. There's McKenzie, 94.9 KCMO. Let's look at the entertainment world.
1: Well, Mel Gibson threatening to make another Lethal Weapon.
0: Threatening?
2: I'm too old for this.
0: Okay.
1: Says the script for the fifth installment is better than all the others. Has anyone rewatched those movies lately? Because I'm wondering if they hold up.
0: I love some Martin Riggs, man. One of my favorites. Let's go.
1: William Shatner has had a complicated relationship with Star Trek in the past, but he seems to have made peace with it and even praise it.
3: People have made their life decisions based on 3 years of a television show. I'm thunderstruck by that and in awe of that, and I honor that.
1: That's from a talk he had with People Magazine and his daughter. Hard to believe he's 95. I know that's a hairpiece, but he looks fantastic.
0: What? That's a hairpiece?
1: On William Shatner? 100%. Michael Jackson's daughter, Paris, opening up about her childhood. She said it wasn't all Neverland. She and her siblings were not allowed to run wild.
4: It was made very, very clear that all of the attractions there were not for us. That did not belong to us. That was for, you know, underprivileged children and children that were terminally ill that couldn't go to, like, Disneyland.
1: She was on the Call Her Daddy podcast if you want to hear more about that. She almost never does stuff in public.
0: But I feel like she has, if you watch anything she's been doing lately, she seems to have grown up a lot. She seems very mature and very comfortable and confident with herself.
1: Yeah, which would be hard to do in that context. True. She didn't meet her bio mom, Debbie Rowe, until she was 15.
0: Well,
1: how odd is that?
0: That is odd. But she's also gone through all the treatment.
1: Yeah, she had the chemical dependency and stuff.
0: Everything.
1: So anyway, good on her. Jeff Daniels has come a long way from that explosive diarrhea scene in Dumb and Dumber.
5: We have tens of thousands of nuclear warheads all pointed at each other.
6: Why don't we just get rid of all of them? Every single nuclear weapon on Earth, gone.
1: So that's the new film, Brink of War. He plays Ronald Reagan.
0: What?
1: During that historic meeting with Gorbachev in Reykjavik, Iceland back in 1986. And that'll be in theaters tomorrow.
0: Nice. Mike, I know you think I am an endless plethora of knowledge when it comes to Taylor Swift.
1: No, rest assured I do not.
0: Okay. And McKenzie.
1: See, I already regret this and it's not even my house.
0: On 94.9 KCMO.

0: I'll be flat out honest. I don't even know where to begin on this.
1: Okay.
2: When I give somebody a receipt and they look at me and they say, oh, gratuity is included, I say gratuity is included, but a tip is not. Gratuity is gratuity and a tip is a tip. And if you can't afford the tip, then you shouldn't be out. Plain and simple.
3: Huh?
1: What?
3: Did you understand?
1: Wait a minute.
3: There's a difference between gratuity and tip now? That's impossible. Let's run that again here.
2: When I give somebody a receipt and they look at me and they say, oh, gratuity is included, I say gratuity is included, but a tip is not. Gratuity is gratuity and a tip is a tip. And if you can't afford to tip, then you shouldn't be out. Plain and simple.
1: No.
3: What are we missing here?
1: They're the same thing.
3: Gratuity and tip are the same, right?
1: Yeah, they're synonyms.
3: Okay. I know that this radio station has a lot of people that are tuned into it right now. And I know there's a lot of service industry friends we have out there. And I know there's a lot of people that last night were serving and they give out bills and they say, tip.
1: Yeah.
3: I was at a place last night at a birthday dinner up north and the thing said tip and total. Done.
1: Right.
3: There's tip and gratuity are the same. But I don't know what she means by that.
1: I know that when I was waiting tables, sometimes there would be a large group and they would be an automatic gratuity.
3: But that makes sense because
1: that was the tip because right. Usually it was like a bus tour.
3: Right.
1: And they don't realize they're supposed to tip.
3: Right.
1: So it's built in automatically, but it's the same thing.
3: Now hear me very clearly here. We are not talking about tipping in general. We're talking about is tipping and gratuity the same thing?
1: Right.
3: That's what we're
1: doing.
3: They're
1: the same thing.
3: One more time. It's kind of a mind game with me.
2: When I give somebody a receipt and they look at me and they say, oh, gratuity is included, I say gratuity is included, but a tip is not.
3: That's weird.
2: Gratuity is gratuity and a tip is a tip.
1: No, they're the same thing. If we're wrong, will someone please explain it to us?
2: And if you can't afford to tip, then you shouldn't be out.
1: Now, that I agree on. If you can't afford, if you're going out to like a sit-down restaurant and people are making $2.30 an hour to wait on you, you need to tip.
3: Can someone please make sense of this to both me and Mackenzie? Because either we're missing something and that's entirely possible, or man, we're...

0: Jamie and Barb standing by here on the lines. First off, if you're just tuning in, listen to this.
1: When I give somebody a receipt and they look at me and they say, oh, gratuity is included, I say gratuity is included, but a tip is not. Gratuity is gratuity and a tip is a tip. And if you can't afford to tip, then you shouldn't be out. Plain and simple.
0: The end of that's the only thing I agree with.
2: But right, I think exactly.
0: There's some serious confusion there. Jamie, thank you for waiting there. Jamie, what do you think? Tip and gratuity, they're the same thing, right?
3: I think that in theory, I think it's the same thing. I think that gratuity is something that is a tip that is automatically placed on mm-hmm. your bill at a percentage that you don't
0: right.
3: have a say in.
0: Yeah.
3: Whereas a tip, you know, it's common knowledge. Everyone should tip 20%,
0: right.
3: but you don't have to.
2: Right.
3: Right. Whereas gratuity, it's an automatic 20%. Yeah. You have to pay it. You cannot yeah. get out of it.
0: But you're not yeah. doing both, right?
3: No.
2: Generally.
3: So when yeah. the gratuity, right, because you're already paying 20% of the
2: correct.
3: Bill
2: yeah.
3: automatically. So,
0: right.
3: I mean, unless you're a stellar waitress and you want to give more, but you don't have to.
2: If you do something amazing, somebody might tip you
0: yeah.
2: on top of it, which is great.
0: Jamie,
3: absolutely.
0: Jamie, where are you calling us from today?
3: Overland Park.
0: Love it. Hey, thanks for
2: thanks,
0: having us
2: Jamie.
0: On. Appreciate you listening. Without you,
3: thanks.
0: There's no us. Let's go over here to Barb. Barb, thanks for listening and waiting on there. What do you think? Tip and gratuity, same thing?
4: Yes, tip and gratuity is same thing. Usually they put gratuity on if it's a large table.
2: Sure.
4: But I also do not think that a tip should be automatic. You need to earn your tip.
0: Yes,
4: if I sit there through my whole meal and my drink doesn't get refilled, then I don't really want to tip you very much.
0: Correct. No,
4: I don't think you've earned 20%.
0: Yeah, no, that makes sense. But yeah, that whole thing got a little confusing. We
2: yeah.
0: appreciate you, Barb. Thanks for waiting
2: Barb.
0: There. All right, McKenzie, a few more coming in here right now. 94.9 KCMO, let's go.
5: Yeah, I'm going to cover this for you.
2: Oh,
0: okay,
2: good.
0: Please do.
5: Gratuity is not voluntary. Gratuity
2: right.
5: is added on by the establishment, like what McKenzie said, like if you've got a large group
0: yeah.
5: or they're just doing it because World Cup or whatever.
2: Right.
0: Yeah.
5: Tip is 100% voluntary, and that's up to the individual.
6: Hi. Yeah, about the whole tip and gratuity thing, yeah, I think McKenzie's on the right track with them being synonyms, because I know during the World Cup, Jack Stack
0: right.
6: would have that automatic gratuity
2: sure.
6: applied.
0: Yeah, but you're,
6: and the
0: server's
6: even explained about that whole thing. So
0: right, but there's not an expectation to pay both.
6: Yeah, I don't think so.
0: Okay, what's your name?
6: William.
0: William, man.
2: Thanks,
0: thank
2: William.
0: You, bud. Appreciate it, man. You're next here. What do you got on this? What's your take?
7: Yeah, I was in the restaurant industry for like 25 plus years, and gratuity is just a fancier way to say tip. And usually it was just for big groups, like you guys said. So
2: yeah,
7: I think she was just very confused.
0: Yeah,
2: yeah.
0: We're not losing our minds. Okay,
5: they're the same.
2: Yeah.
5: And if she spoke to her customers with that attitude,
0: yeah,
5: I just don't think that's very nice.
0: No, I don't either. I'm glad you checked in. What's your name?
5: Susan.
0: Thank you, Susan. Appreciate
2: Thanks, Susan.
0: You. Oh, and anything you want to add, Lightning?
8: Wow.
0: Okay.
2: So, okay, great.
0: Lightning, huh? Well, tip of gratuity. I think it's safe to say they're the same.
2: I think so.
0: Thanks, everybody.

0: Cynthia, thanks for waiting there.
1: Well, the Benton curve there, they got it shut down to one lane.
0: Coming around.
1: So while they're doing that bridge.
0: That's true. Was it slow going through there?
1: Yeah.
0: Okay.
1: Very. So gotcha. Just everybody's got to be careful coming around and leaving KC.
0: Got it. So that's eastbound I-70. Gotcha. Thank you, Cynthia.
1: Eastbound.
0: Right. Appreciate you.
1: Have a great day.
0: There we go.
2: You gotta fight for your right.
0: Well, training camp underway, of course. 9:15, things get back underway up in St. Joe today. Travis on the mic yesterday saying it's QB1's cadence.
3: One of the most surprising things you'll ever find out about playing with Pat Mahomes is the guy's got a good cadence. There's something with the frequency of his voice. And when he says, it really gets you to. So everybody just got to mentally, when you're tired, you really got to lock in, because that frequency can get you to jump no matter what. It's a good cadence.
0: So it's, of course, nothing but love for QB1.
4: Well, yeah.
3: Everybody knows I love that guy. That's a brother to me. So proud of the way he handled adversity from last year to right now. Obviously, we still got about less than a month till the first game. And you see him out here, man. You see him enjoying the game, competing at a high level, not thinking about the knee. And he's playing his tail off right now. I'm leading.
5: Once you win that Super Bowl, like everybody, media and endorsement deals and all this different stuff off the field comes flying at you.
0: Well, it does.
6: Meanwhile.
0: Thanks, Trev.
6: All right. Mm-hmm.
7: Meanwhile.
4: A Tennessee woman convicted in the death of Fairway police officer Jonah Oswalt will spend the rest of her life in prison. Andrea Cothran sentenced yesterday. Fairway Police Chief J.P. Furlow says the department's still mourning.
8: It doesn't go away. You know, there'll always be we try to heal, but there'll always be a scar.
4: Oswalt killed in the line of duty in August of 2023. Might need to head up north because it's going to be another scorcher today. An extreme heat warning.
0: What's going to be hot?
4: Heat index near 110. Here's Melissa Meter with KCTV5.
8: It doesn't go away.
9: I can't even count how many days it's been now of triple-digit heat. The first warnings continue all the way through Saturday. During this time, 105 to 110 degrees will be possible. There may be even some areas that end up getting hotter than that at times.
0: Okay. Where's the... It's hot. We know.
4: Okay. That Amber Alert Monday afternoon came to a safe conclusion. 9-month-old baby girl found safe. Her non-custodial father allegedly took her from the home. She was recovered without incident.
0: Good.
4: Let's play some Border War, Mike.
0: Caller number 9 right now. 913-408-7949. That gets you directly into us. What we do at Border War, we take somebody from Missouri. We take somebody from Kansas. We put you head-to-head on our phones with not one, not two.
4: We got three questions for you.
0: And what's on the line today?
4: We've got tickets to see Guns N' Roses. That's at Morton Amphitheater, August 19th.
0: We got you on that. We'll start with caller number 9. Find out what side of the state line you're on. Then we'll move over to 10 and 11, see if we can't get the other side. It's pretty easy. And, of course, we do all of this live.
10: I can't do it.
4: Oh, no.
10: We'll do it live.
4: Oh, dear.
10: We'll do it live! Do it live! I can all write it, and we'll do it live!
11: Mike and Mackenzie in the morning. Right now, traffic from the Certified Transmission Traffic Desk.
12: 470 north and southbound at Little Blue River, a steady flow, no delays. 435 north and southbound before Donahue, again in good shape. And 435 east and westbound at Quivira, no delays. I'm Wendy with your right now traffic.
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2: Back to school for some more districts out there on Thursday. It is a warm and muggy start, upper 70s, low 80s. We'll eventually get to the mid 90s in the afternoon. Feels like temperatures as hot as 105 plus. From KCTV 5, I'm First Warren 5 meteorologist Warren Sears.
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0: You ready?
1: Yeah.
0: It's going to be before you know it, Mackenzie. Slash the Gang, Axl, Morton Amphitheater. Guns N' Roses, we got tickets right now. It's something we like to call...
2: Border War. Feels like I'm going to win some more.
0: Border War time on a Thursday. Let's go.
1: Steve Martin trivia, question number one. Steve Martin's first job was at Disneyland. What did he do? Did he play Mickey Mouse, sing in the barbershop quartet, or sell guidebooks?
3: Toto's
1: Julie.
3: Mickey Mouse.
1: That is incorrect. Clayton got a show me in there.
4: Clayton. Barbershop quartet.
1: Also incorrect.
4: Show me.
1: Show me is Clayton.
4: C.
1: C is correct.
0: There it is. Got to remember those buzzers. Oh, let's check.
5: Boy. Weekends, I would go to Disneyland and sell guidebooks out front.
0: All right, then. See, we have proof there. Mm-hmm. Show me the receipts. All right, here we go. Sweet deals, half-off deals. Get them right to your email, the leaks at 949kcmo.com. All right, here we go. Julie, you need this to stay in the game. Here we go. Mackenzie loves giving me words I don't know how to pronounce very well, but I think I got this one. Steve's movie Roxanne is a retelling of this famous play.
1: I'll help if you need
0: it. Is it A, Taming of the Shrew? B, Serrano?
1: Cyrano de Bergerac.
0: Okay, whatever that is. And C, As You Like It. Which one is that, A, B, or C?
4: Show me.
1: Show me's Clayton.
4: A.
1: That is incorrect.
3: Toto. B.
1: Toto's Julie, that's correct.
0: Now,
6: did you say your name was Roxanne?
7: Yeah.
6: It's unusual. It's pretty...
0: Okay, thank you.
1: Guy with the big nose, Cyrano de Bergerac.
0: I got you. All right, so now we have a tie ball game.
1: I love that.
0: Uh-huh.
1: For all the marbles, question number
0: three.
1: And
0: these are for Guns N' Roses tickets the 19th.
1: Steve Martin. Oh, wow. Steve Martin played which of these characters in the movie Little Shop of Horrors? Was he the killer plant, the crazy dentist, or Mr. Mushnick?
4: Show me.
1: Show me's Clayton.
4: The dentist.
0: Wow.
1: Yep.
0: There it is.
1: That was a great game.
0: Julie, thanks for playing along. We appreciate you. But Clayton, thanks. You're off to see Guns N' Roses.
3: Thank you.
0: That's how we do it, Mackenzie. Everybody. I drove by that Morton Amphitheater last night.
1: Had oh, yeah. Looking good.
0: They've got that down, man. Traffic in and out of there is super easy. GNR, congrats to all of our winners this week. Hey, I will tell you this. Little band that you all know is Skynyrd. Foreigner going to be in town.
1: Mm-hmm.
0: We've also got those tickets on the way right around 9:20. FYI. That's how we do it. 94.9 KCMO. My name's Mike. There's Mackenzie. Let's go. Mike, I know you think I am an endless plethora of knowledge when it comes to Taylor Swift.
1: No, rest assured, I do not.
0: Okay. And Mackenzie.
1: See, I already regret this, and it's not even my house.
0: 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Right now, traffic from the Certified Transmission Traffic Desk.
8: Got the slow pocket with the construction eastbound 70 and 18th Street. A delay there. Westbound 470 from Raytown Road, wide open through the Grandview Triangle over to State Line. No delays. And Kansas I-35 northbound from 119th to downtown. No issues. I'm Wendy with your Right Now Traffic.
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0: question.
1: Talk to me about the ring. It's so stunning. Thank you. There's not words, but can you tell us, like, did you talk about engagement? And if you did you give him ideas of what you wanted as a ring? Or is this, like, full surprise he did this on his own?
0: This is an interesting question. Uh-huh. Interesting question.
2: It is.
0: Stay by your radio next. Ladies, this one, I know you're going to have an opinion on this next.

0: Question for the group. Mackenzie.
1: Yeah.
0: Did you get to pick out your engagement ring?
1: Yes.
0: So you knew what it looked like before you got it?
1: Yeah, in fact, I went with my mother-in-law.
0: Wow. Okay.
1: Well, my husband wanted, he's from Fulton, a little town.
0: Okay.
1: Wanted to get it at their little town jewelry store. So I went to go pick it out, and he was up at school and she was there, so.
0: Okay. So then you reported it back what you wanted, or?
1: We ordered it there. We got it there. He paid for it.
0: Huh.
1: She went with me just because I didn't want to go by myself.
0: And what about, would you have wanted a complete surprise?
1: No.
0: What?
1: If it's a ring I'm going to wear every day for years, I should have a say in picking it out.
0: Okay. So I'm curious about this. Should an engagement ring be a complete surprise? Or should the person wearing it have a say, like McKenzie just said, in picking it out? Or building it? So you can do that now.
1: I also think if you're going to get engaged, you should know that person well enough to know if they would want to pick it out by themselves or if they wanted to be surprised.
0: Wow. All right, then. 913-408-7949. That gets you into this radio station. That's the question. So, ladies, I want to know, would you rather it be a complete surprise, have no idea, but kind of a guide, I guess?
1: Uh-huh.
0: Or would you want to be involved in building it and setting it up, like McKenzie did? 913-408-7949. Does that make sense?
1: Yeah.
0: All right. Mike and McKenzie in the morning.
1: He made these reservations and took her out in his car.
2: Uh-huh, then it was a date.
1: It wasn't casual. He took her to a very fancy, expensive place for dinner.
2: Oh, well.
3: It's a date.
1: Would you carry my armor for me, Mike?
4: Not carrying
1: up the hill?
4: For you. Nope.
1: You left out how the date went.
0: Are you enjoying this over there?
1: Oh, I'm having a wonderful time.
0: Uh-huh. I was going to say I was asking for a friend. I'm just curious. I'm curious.
1: A friend.
0: Do you want to know? Do you want to know? Do you want it to be a surprise? Or do you want to be involved picking it? Let's know.

0: So just a random question for the ladies.
1: You said Whitney's on three, right?
2: Mm-hmm.
0: All right, Whitney, when it comes to an engagement ring, do you want to be surprised or do you want to be part of the building and picking out process?
3: I would love to be surprised, but...
0: I knew there was a but. Yes.
3: Well, I've been married for 26 years, and I know what I get for Christmas, so I'm picking it out.
2: Okay. Yeah. I think that's fair. Again, it's something you're going to be wearing all the time.
0: All right, then.
2: You should have something you like.
0: I'm just curious. Just curious. Hey, thank you, Whitney.
2: Thanks,
0: appreciate
2: Whitney.
0: You. Let's go over here. Susan, thanks for waiting there. Susan, do you want to be surprised, or do you want to be part of the build process?
4: Well, actually, in my situation, we were together for 20 years before we got married.
2: Okay.
4: And he picked it out. He knew, like, along with the lines with what Mackenzie was saying, if you're getting engaged, you know each other, right?
2: Sure. Yeah.
4: So he knew what I wanted.
2: Yeah.
4: And he did fabulous.
0: Nice.
2: Sure.
0: And you said yes. Nice. Uh-huh. Very well.
2: Yay.
0: Hey, I'm glad you checked in, Susan. You have
2: Love
0: a great
2: it.
0: Rest of your day. Mackenzie, let's go over here.
5: Honestly, I am kind of somewhere in the middle, because if you love the person enough to marry them, that shouldn't be a big deal.
0: All right.
5: But I think, if I remember correctly, I think my husband and I had some vague conversations.
2: Well, yeah.
5: And then he went and bought it and totally surprised me.
0: Nice.
5: He totally set me up to think it wasn't coming for a long time.
2: Right.
0: That's funny.
2: Right.
0: That's Man. Funny. All right, that's what
2: that's
0: I want to know.
2: Good.
0: Thank
2: like
0: you.
2: That.
0: 94.9 KCMO. Surprise, or do you want to be involved in the building?
6: I kind of was in between. I told him pretty much I wanted white gold and rose gold together. And I told him, but I don't want really small, but I don't want huge either. So
0: okay.
6: What he picked out was perfect. So.
0: Yeah, and so were you impressed with it? Did it work?
6: Yes, it did.
0: Okay, just checking. Thank you very much. All right, let's go over here. Hello, hello. What about you?
7: We did the whole thing. He and I went to the store, and he had me tell him which style I wanted and show him what I wanted.
0: Got it. But you didn't see it fully done until...
7: No, I did.
0: Oh, you... Oh, wow.
7: I'm not a jewelry person, so
0: okay.
7: To me... I want to make sure it's nothing gaudy, like huge. And, like, I'm not that kind of a person, but I don't want something that's like a $5 thing out of a machine.
0: Got it. Okay, that makes sense. What's your name?
7: Christy.
0: So where do we end up?
2: Thanks, Christy. Most people are getting it planned ahead of time.
0: All right, let's do a quick time out here, Mackenzie. With the rings, and ladies, I'm just curious, do you want to be in the know on that?
2: I'd like to hear from some dudes, too, to see what happened.
0: Yeah, what happened? Guys, did you mess this thing up? What, I mean, yeah, well, how did it go?
2: Mm-hmm.
0: Like, we... Yeah, where are the guys here?
2: I don't know. I'd like to hear from some.
0: 913-408-7949. Quick traffic timeout, okay?
8: Right now, traffic from the Certified Transmission Traffic Desk.
9: KTN eastbound from Woodland to downtown. No issues, no delays there. 635 north and southbound, a steady flow at Shawnee Drive. Slow pocket 70 eastbound at 18th. Westbound 70 at Van Brunt, no delay. I'm Wendy with your right now traffic.
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0: So where are we leaning right now, McKenzie, in the debate of whether or not, when you're doing engagement rings, if you should let the person wearing it have a say in what it is?
1: Most people are having a say in it. We got a couple surprises on text. And then there was one, 9149 said, yeah. My husband designed the engagement ring with a heart diamond with his birthstone and mine on each side of the diamond. That's nice.
0: Okay, some thought went into that. All right, let's go here. Hi.
2: I didn't know he was going to ask me, and he gave me a birthday present with my engagement ring in it.
0: And you'd never seen it before?
2: Never seen it.
0: 94.9 KCMO, hello. What about you? Which way are you going on this?
3: Totally surprised. Totally surprised.
0: No indication, no nothing, just surprised.
3: That's right.
0: Wow.
3: I love my ring.
4: I think a lot of ladies are picky these days, and I think she should be involved.
3: I'm kind of in the middle. My husband was pretty smart. He just bought a loose stone, and then we went to a jewelry store together and designed it.
0: Oh, that's cool.
1: Yeah, so everybody gets what they want.
3: Yeah, exactly.
0: So it didn't take away from... when he proposed, did it have the whole ring together at that point?
3: No, he bought the stone direct from a jeweler, and it just came in a box.
0: Right.
3: And so, and it had like a fake setting with it, to hold the stone.
0: Yeah.
3: And then we went to a jeweler and designed the engagement and the wedding ring.
0: They still have those McDonald's rings? Happy Meals?

0: So earlier, Travis talking about the wedding, you sent me all the audio from on right. the mic at training camp yesterday.
1: It's kind of cool to be able to, you know, live out my childhood dream of being in that venue and, you know, the mecca of all sports venues, being able to get married in there. Can't thank, you know, the owners of MSG for allowing us to get the opportunity to do that.
0: Well, they paid for it.
1: Knowing that we wanted a private wow. event and everything, so it was perfect. And the AC was cooking, baby. That was the best part.
2: I'm on board for that.
0: All right, so that's why I was like, well, you know, maybe I should ask that question. I'm just curious. When it came to the engagement ring, I wonder if Taylor got to pick out stuff. Surely she did.
2: Well, I'm sure. Again, I would hope that you'd have these conversations before you're going to get engaged.
0: To have some idea, but like physically there, looking, helping, build and all right. that kind of stuff. Would you want to be surprised or not? That was the question. Thanks for all the answers earlier, Mackenzie.
2: Well, we've got a lot of people saying that they would definitely design it themselves. Right, and then 3432 wants to know.
0: Yeah.
2: Are you getting engaged, Mike?
0: I'm looking at options. I wanted to look at being prepared. Mm-hmm. Should that get to that, Mackenzie?
2: Well,
0: because it was.
2: Then if it does come to that, she should have a say in
0: you
2: that.
0: You think she should have a say
2: in that? I met her. I wouldn't make a decision like that without consulting her. Well, I say that with love in my heart.
0: Now, if you hang out with the show, it was 1 month ago today that we switched your radio.
3: Mike and Mackenzie in the morning.
2: He made these reservations and took her out in his car.
4: Uh-huh, then it was a date.
2: It wasn't casual. He took her to a very fancy, expensive place for dinner.
4: Oh, wow. It's a date.
2: Would you carry my armor for me, Mike?
5: Not carrying
2: the hill?
5: For you. Nope.
2: You left out how the date went.
0: Are you enjoying this over there?
2: Oh, I'm having a wonderful time.
0: Uh-huh.

0: 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And then your journey, National Keywords active right now.
1: Yeah, in the meantime, text the keyword FATHER, F-A-T-H-E-R, to the number 95819.
0: What's that keyword one more time?
1: It's FATHER.
0: To the number 95819. What's our rule?
1: We don't text and drive.
0: We do not.
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3: Cover your traffic flow, 470 westbound, loading up to the Grandview Triangle. A delay there. Westbound 435, a stall at Holmes. That's before Holmes on the right shoulder. And 35 northbound stall before 67th on the right shoulder. I'm Wendy with your Right Now Traffic.
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1: We just roll it out like Vegas does.
2: Roll out.
3: What's wrong with you?

0: text line, what if Mike's new date starts calling and asking you to play Misty for me? we've vetted her.
1: Yeah, she's fully vetted.
0: Lewisburg, thanks for having us all this morning on 94.9 KCMO.
1: Yeah, good morning, Lewisburg.
2: Has Don Geis arrived yet?
3: No, sir. But if you'd like, we could work out a signal so I could let you know when he does arrive. Like,
1: okay.
2: That won't be necessary.
0: All right, kids.
1: Man, I mean, Alec Baldwin's nuts, but how great was he in that show?
0: Golly. I want you to be thinking of words you've used for years.
1: Mm-hmm.
0: Before finding out you were using it completely wrong. So I bring up Kenneth from 30 Rock there, Jack McBrayer. He and John Hamm are sitting down. Remember I told you that John Hamm and Anna, they're having that baby?
1: Yeah.
0: She's preggo right now.
1: Mm-hmm.
0: Anna Osceola. So anyway, they're talking about the baby, and then Jack drops this.
3: For the longest time, I thought the term preemie was short for premium baby. So I would go around congratulating pregnant ladies and say, ooh, I hope it's a preemie.
4: That's not true.
3: Well, that's why
4: I was born a preemie, and this is what happened. Premium.
1: Oh, no. That's terrible.
0: Tell me that's not funny.
1: How embarrassing.
0: You got to hear that again.
3: For the longest time, I thought the term preemie was short for premium baby. So I would go around congratulating pregnant ladies and say, ooh, I hope it's a preemie.
0: Come on.
1: Oh, no.
0: Tell me that's not funny.
1: I laughed
0: out loud when I saw that today.
1: And he would never, not like I know Jack, but he comes off as such a sweet man.
0: Yeah,
1: I don't think he would ever intend to do that.
0: No, not at all. So there's a couple of words that I think I used wrong for a while. This is one you'll recognize.
5: Pawnee is literally the greatest town in the country.
6: Literally?
5: Literally.
6: Literally?
5: There's literally nothing in this world that you cannot do.
0: I thought that was just interchangeable with really.
1: Okay.
0: Okay. Ironic.
1: Mm-hmm.
0: I thought for a long time was just the same as unlucky.
1: Yeah.
0: Learned that the hard way. And then this one. Listen closely. For all intensive purposes.
1: Oh, no. That's funny.
0: So,
1: I have one.
0: Let's hear it. This will be good.
1: When I was younger,
0: Okay,
1: I was always a big reader, so sometimes I would read a word and I didn't understand what it meant.
0: Right.
1: So I thought that if someone, I mixed up the word homebody.
0: Okay.
1: And homely. If you think about it, you're someone who likes to stay home.
0: You're homely.
1: So I remember, and I said it to my mother once.
0: You're homely,
1: and
0: Mom.
1: I said, Mom, I always thought of you as kind of a homely person. And she looked at me and said, what?
0: That's funny.
1: I mean, you've seen my mom. She's lovely.
0: That's funny, McKenzie.
1: But I thought that meant a homebody, someone who's homely.
0: Quite the contrary.
1: Oops.
0: All right, here we go. We want to know from you, what was that one word or words that you used for years before finding out, man, you were using that all wrong? And what's funnier is who corrected you?
1: Right.
0: You know, that's what we want to know. 913-408-7949 gets you to us. Man, is it already 8:10 on a Thursday?
1: How about that?
0: Time is flying right now. My name's Mike. That's McKenzie. Thanks for having it on 94.9 KCMO. Words are words you used for years before finding out, man, you were totally using it wrong.

0: feel like we're forgetting something, Mackenzie. I don't know what. Did we say what's up to Lewisburg?
1: We said hi to Lewisburg, didn't we? Well, we'll do it again.
0: Well, we just did. Lewisburg, thank you. All right, these are the words or words you've used for years, but then you found out, man, that was completely wrong. All inspired by Jack McBrayer from 30 Rock. Mm-hmm. You know, as Kenneth.
2: For the longest time, I thought the term preemie was short for premium baby. So I would go around congratulating pregnant ladies and say,
3: ooh, I hope it's a preemie.
1: Oh, no.
0: That's classic. Mm-hmm. All right, so what words are words? You used it for years, and then you found out, nope, you're using it all wrong. Go.
4: How you doing today?
0: Buddy, I'm good, man. What word was it for you?
4: Well, I had a guy I worked with, and he wasn't flustered, and he wasn't frustrated. He put the two words together, and he was frustrated.
1: I kind of love it.
0: He's making up his own words. I like it. What's your name?
4: Steve.
0: Well, don't get frustrated today, buddy. Thank you, man.
1: Thanks, Steve.
0: 94.9 KCMO. Hello, what's yours? Word or word?
5: It's actually not a word, but it's that dang texting LOL.
0: Yep.
5: For years, I thought it was lots of love.
1: Oh, no.
5: Believe me, my daughter corrected me after maybe five or six different times when I was laughing at somebody being sad.
0: Oh, no. Oh, no.
5: I learned the lesson after a year.
6: Hip, I surf the web, I text, LOL, laugh out loud, OMG, oh, my God, WTF, why the face?
1: Oops. Hey, it happens. We've all done it.
0: Why the face, man?

0: words or word that maybe you used wrong for years, didn't realize what was happening, and somebody had to correct you. Like for me, I was using literally wrong. Thought I meant really. I used ironic wrong, thinking it was unlucky.
1: Uh-oh.
0: But the ultimate was for all intensive purposes.
1: Whoopsie.
0: Fantastic. What is yours? Go.
2: Does this include, like, song lyrics?
0: Sure. What do you got?
2: You know when Adele came out with her first single, Set Fire to the Rain?
0: Yeah.
2: I thought she was saying Set Fire to Lorraine.
0: Oh no.
1: No, leave Lorraine out of it.
0: Let's leave Lorraine alone, buddy. That's great. What's your name?
2: Michael.
0: Nice, McKenzie.
1: There she goes.
0: Come on. To the rain.
1: The rain.
0: I can hear that.
1: Not Lorraine.
0: 94.9 KCMO, what's yours?
3: Okay, hadn't done it for years. One of my older sisters just up as a prostituting attorney.
0: Oh, no.
3: And I told my mother that's what I wanted to be.
1: Okay, memory. Yes. I just remembered when I was a child, I once told my parents I wanted to be a cocktail nurse.
0: Yes. That's fantastic, McKenzie. Thank you. Hey, I appreciate you checking in. 94.9 KCMO, what's yours?
4: I had asked my husband to go to the store to get some distilled water for my iron. He told my son he was going to the store to get some dehydrated water.
1: Okay.
0: That's good stuff. What's your name?
4: Sandy.
0: That's
1: amazing,
0: funny, Sandy.
1: Thank you for
0: that.
1: I love it.
0: These are great. My buddy John just texted in. He goes, Allison, our youngest, used to say yesterday ago. All one word.
1: That's perfect.
5: Mike and McKenzie in the morning.

0: Gizzy, will you do me one favor real quick?
1: Yeah.
0: Will you grab line two and throw that on hold for me real quick?
1: Yes.
0: These are the words or the word that for years maybe you used and it was completely the wrong way. And then somebody had to correct you for it. What is yours? Hello, you're on the radio.
2: Hi. My son, when he was little, he used to ride his bicycle. And he loved watching motorbikes.
3: That's awesome.
1: That's a better word. I mean, kids usually come up with a better word than what we have.
0: Helicopter.
2: Yes. Mm-hmm. Yeah, love that one.
0: Good
2: and
0: stuff.
2: And then a friend of ours would smoke, and he called those secrets.
0: Oh. Smoking secrets, McKenzie. Come on.
2: Yeah. That's a secret.
0: What's your name?
2: This is Mitzi.
0: Hey, you. Thanks for checking there. In.
4: Actually, I got a couple. They weren't mine, but they were, one was my daughter's. When she was little, when she said the Pledge of Allegiance, she said, "One nation under God, who is invisible."
1: That makes more sense. I mean,
0: that makes sense, actually.
1: Yeah.
0: Yes. Okay.
4: And the other one was my mother. When she thought something was ridiculous or stupid, she would say, "Don't be redundant."
0: That's good. That's good. See, we all have done it with different words. That's funny.
4: Yeah. Hey. Yeah, I thought those were both pretty funny. I had to explain to my mother what redundant was because she was definitely using it wrong.
0: Let's go over text real quick, McKenzie. Thanks for the call.
1: 7930 used to take the meat out of the freezer to unthaw it for dinner.
0: To un what?
1: Unthaw.
0: Unthaw.
1: Instead of just thawing it out. And mom had to tell me that.
0: Wait.
1: To unthaw.
0: That
1: was
0: took
1: to
0: me
1: freeze.
0: A second. Unthaw. That's funny. Is it Liz? Thanks for waiting there. Liz, what do you got for us?
5: My son, when he was younger, used to say, instead of a piece of meat, he would say, "You want a piece of meat?"
0: That's funny.
5: And I'm like, "Aaron, it's not a piece of meat. You want a piece of meat."
1: Right.
5: And then whenever we asked her, he was like, "No, it's bastard."
0: Why?

0: Context says, I love smoking secrets. My mom just texted me as well. My sister back in the day used to call water wordy.
1: Oh,
0: I don't know
1: that's
0: where she
1: funny.
0: Got that, but it was called wordy. So
1: perfect.
0: All right, the kids, let's get back through. What else we got on text?
1: How about someone in the medical field texted and they said, I've had patients report they have sleep apathy and that they survived prostate cancer.
0: Yeah, so that's a common one, isn't it?
1: That's the great one.
0: Prostate. Yeah, that's funny.
1: Sleep apathy. I think I have some of that.
0: So these are the words that you've misused. Maybe you thought they meant something or you misused them, and then you find out years later, oh, wait, that's something different. Let's go.
2: When my daughter was little, she thought she was trying to be all grown up.
0: Yeah.
2: And instead of saying FYI, she'd say FBI.
0: And then those things get ingrained, and now that's going to be forever stuck in your memory banks. What's your name?
2: We still do it.
0: Yeah.
2: We still do it when I'm around her. I'll say FBI.
0: That's
1: well,
0: right.
1: Of course you will.
0: What's your name?
2: My name's Kim.
0: Kim, thanks. Stand by for Respect, McKenzie. Let's go.
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1: Let's talk about our buddy William over at Elite Comics throwing his annual summer jam. It's going to happen Saturday.
0: All right.
1: Now, I read over 20,000 comic books priced at a dollar. But my husband talked to William yesterday and said it's more like 100.
0: Oh,
1: for
0: really?
1: A dollar, they're going to have vintage toys, collectibles, T-shirts, and more.
0: Uh-huh.
1: What's cool is William does this every year to support their toy drive for Children's Mercy Hospital. So free admission Saturday, 9 to 4.
0: Mm-hmm.
1: And this isn't at his regular shop. It's on the lower level of the Ranch Mart Shop's 95th and Mission Road.
0: Yeah.
1: Don't forget what our buddy William always says.
5: Be cool. Be kind. Read comics. Change the world.
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7: Accident, Kansas side, 635 southbound before Shawnee Drive on the right shoulder. Stall 35 southbound past 95th on the right shoulder. And stall 35 southbound past 20th on the right shoulder. I'm Wendy with your Right Now Traffic.
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0: KCMO. We meant to get to it yesterday, Mackenzie.
1: Yeah, you might not know Tyler Hines by name, but Hallmark movie fans love him.
2: We only get to the Super Bowl if someone in our family wears the hat on Christmas.
3: Oh, okay.
2: Do you not believe me?
3: I just need to see some of that Christmas magic for myself.
1: So, yeah, there he is. You can now own a Hallmark ornament of your own with Tyler's face.
0: Okay.
1: He says the experience was lovely, but a little terrifying also.
0: So they made an ornament out of his face.
1: It's on the Hallmark site now. It looks good. He looks great.
0: How do we get one? They're here. How do we get you as an ornament?
1: Oh,
0: and then
1: no.
0: We sell those for charity for CMN.
1: Oh.
0: Hallmark?
1: Oh.
0: Can we get Mackenzie's head
1: as an
0: ornament?
1: I've been on a card. I was on a Hallmark card as a kid.
0: Yeah, but I want you as an ornament. That would be kind of interesting.
1: It's Mackenzie in ornament form.
0: We would sell a lot of those.
1: What could go wrong?

0: Mackenzie Justice.
1: Yeah.
0: Game of Thrones.
1: Mm-hmm.
0: Breaking Bad.
1: Yes.
0: And Yellowstone.
1: Yes.
0: Any idea what all those have in common?
1: They're all TV shows.
0: You're right, but incorrect at the same time.
1: They're all anti-hero stories.
0: What do Game of Thrones?
2: You stand in the presence of Daenerys Stormborn of House Targaryen.
0: Breaking Bad.
3: I am the one who knocks.
0: And Yellowstone.
4: This is your one chance to leave me alone with your self-esteem intact.
0: All have in common.
1: Anti-heroes.
0: They are all shows you have to watch in the beginning. You cannot step in the middle of it.
1: Oh, no, you can't.
0: Okay.
1: So you'd be very confused.
0: You and I are going to play a game here. And then we're going to open the phones in a bit. So there's this list out of shows that you absolutely have to watch in order.
1: Uh-huh.
0: Okay, if you try and jump in, you're going to be completely lost. And I want to see if we all agree. Do you agree that Lost is one that you had to watch in the beginning?
1: Yeah.
0: That would have been kind of weird coming in out. What about this one?
1: Oh,
0: Stranger Things?
1: Probably.
0: Got to be in there from the beginning. I mean, that would make sense at all. You'd be in season 5 going, what in the world is this weirdness? All right. Any Marvel movie?
1: I don't think so.
0: I think that may be the only one on the list.
1: I think they can kind of stand alone.
0: But man, you really got to know yourself. What about Star Wars?
1: No.
0: You don't think you have to watch Star Wars in order?
1: No, I don't think so.
0: Okay.
1: Just watch Empire. It's the best one.
0: Harry Potter.
1: It'd be best.
0: So, can you just answer the question?
1: Yes.
0: Yes or no? Okay. Golly. Lord of the Rings.
1: I fell asleep.
0: I didn't ask you to fall asleep. You got to watch it in order.
1: Yeah, you probably should.
0: All right, 913-408-7949. What other TV shows, or even movies? Let's just keep it TV shows. Keep it simple. What do you absolutely have to watch in order? Are there other ones you can't get out of order with? Like, if you watched a Full House episode, it doesn't matter. You're in.
1: Exactly. Andy Griffith, you're good.
0: Correct. What other TV shows are we missing here? You've got to watch them in order. Phones are open.

0: absolutely needed to watch from the beginning?
1: I'd say Alias.
0: Yeah, that one.
2: Oh, I bet. I didn't watch Alias, but yeah, that makes sense.
0: Makes sense, but you didn't watch it.
2: No, I'm...
0: Then how can you say that?
2: Part of my job is playing along.
0: Makes sense, but I didn't watch it.
2: Playing along, Mike. Did you watch?
0: No.
3: Mike and Mackenzie in the morning.

0: Oh, 23-24. You're spot on. Fast and Furious. You can't take those out of order.
1: My husband used to argue you had to watch the vacation movies in order. I disagree.
0: I don't agree with that one. My name's Mike. There's McKenzie, 94.9 KCMO. And I finally found somebody, McKenzie, that I think can complicate the answer with more finesse than you actually
1: what?
0: Can.
1: Uh-huh.
2: Essentially, I'm a, you know, when I say I'm a vegan, I'm not really a vegan. I'm a vegan who cheats because I eat fish and turkey and stuff like that.
3: Right.
2: So mine is not about having a particular affinity for cows or something like that. Mine is just, you know, yeah. I'm allergic to, like I said, wheat, dairy, shellfish. I have type AB negative blood. The population of the whole world has it.
0: What's the 1% of the population of the world has it?

0: international keyword for journey this hour is
1: father, F-A-T-H-E-R.
0: To the number 95819. 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If it's safe to text in, don't text and drive. But your national keyword right now for journey, that pick your city on the front.

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15: 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But if you'd like, we could work out a signal so I could let you know when he does.

0: around. I'm like,
1: that won't be necessary.
2: Pretty good thing, right?
3: It would work for me. Mike's microphone isn't on. I'm controlling it from the other side of the studio.
2: No, you're not.
3: Oh, no.
2: Take your hands off the controls.
3: Everything's fine here. I didn't...

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1: Happy Thursday to Shawnee.
2: We had such a bad breakup. Like, I had to get a new phone number because of this man. Has that happened to anybody? That's how bad the breakup was. Yeah, I had to get a new phone number because of him. This blocked my other one.
1: Wow.
0: Did you catch that?
1: Uh-huh.
0: All right. Phone number got blocked, so she had to get a different phone number. That's comedian Michelle, I think she's pronounced her name, Chignessy. But is there anything worse, Mackenzie, than having to get a new phone number?
1: I've never...
0: How long have you had your number?
1: A long time.
0: Oh, lucky you.
1: Mm-hmm.
0: That's why I never changed over to the one I had.
1: Right, you've got that weird out-of-state number.
0: It's got a prefix from San Diego, and I'm like, I don't want to get rid of it because you don't need to mess with that anymore. But I thought, man, there's so many people that have that number.
1: Mm-hmm.
0: So... And the things that get attached to your phone number, too, you don't realize,
1: right.
0: And then you're missing out on something.
1: Exactly.
0: So, of course, she had to get it because she got blocked. But I've heard of all other weird reasons that people had to change. So, what was the last straw that made you want to change your number? For me, like, I literally, when I was leaving out of San Diego, I went into the office. It was like the HR office. And I said, I know these are all company numbers, but there has to be, like, can I buy this number
1: right.
0: out of the thing? And so a couple days go by. Finally, she goes, hey, no one had ever asked that question. Yes, we can actually get that number ported to you.
1: Oh, good.
0: I don't know what I paid for.
1: Well, I don't see why it would be a value to them to keep it, you know?
0: That's just it. So I paid whatever the porting fee was
1: yeah,
0: to get it out.
1: That's great.
0: And then I was able to keep that number, which was super handy. But what was the last straw? Like, you're in a new mobile number right now, and it could be a last straw that, like, you changed it? Or what was some ridiculous reason? Like, you were in a contract, you couldn't keep it, you had to switch? That's what we want to know. 913-408-7949. I know there's some crazy reasons out there. But it just goes to show you how attached we are to those.
1: Yeah, there's drama.
0: More attached to those than we ever were to a home landline.
1: Oh, yeah.
0: Right?
1: I still miss that phone number.
0: She remembers it.

0: crazy reasons, man. You had to change up your cell number, and nobody wants to change those mobile phone numbers. I mean, seriously. So either the last straw or some other reason you had to change over. Let's go.
1: I've had, actually had this number for 20 years, but I had to get a new number then because I was reported as deceased.
0: Oh, no.
2: Oh, no.
0: Well, not sure how we top that.
2: Wow.
0: Now,
2: okay.
0: What's your name?
1: Les.
0: Hey, Les, you sound pretty good for a dead guy.
2: Yeah, you do.
1: Yeah.
3: Okay, so evidently my number was linked to some guy's number, okay? I started getting the most random calls, bill collectors, like yard guys.
0: Oh, no. Yeah.
3: Everything you could think of. And then the bill collector lady's like, you don't know this person. No, I don't know this person.
0: Right.
3: Like, they wouldn't believe me. And then they were like, oh, we're going to take you off the call list.
2: And then they call him again. Because
0: right.
2: I've gotten those before, too. In fact, the same female for about 10 years.
0: She have a name?
2: Heather Rankin.
4: Hey, I got a question for you.
0: Yeah.
4: This is Brent again. I thought it was time for the Skinner's ticket.
0: At 9:20.
2: 9:20.
0: What time's your clock say?
4: 9:20. I'm on it. I'm getting on top of it.
0: I promise we're not messing with you.
2: Hey, we appreciate it because sometimes we mess up.
0: Better late than better early than late.
2: Yeah.
4: Hey, there you go.
0: Thanks for checking in. You know where to find us.
5: Boy, he really does.
2: He is wound up
5: today, man.
2: Good. That's great.
0: 9:20. Skinner tickets on this radio station.

0: What's Mark saying on text there?
1: He said, my wife and I have had the same numbers for almost 30 years, and they're only one digit different. Wow.
0: That's cool.
1: That's a goal.
0: 94.9 KCMO. My name's Mike. There's Mackenzie. So, a little question here. Phone numbers. Having to change them is never fun.
1: Mm-hmm.
0: What's some weird reason you had to change yours, or the last straw and you just changed it on your own? In the meantime, boy, it's going to be another hot one out there today.
1: No.
0: Another extreme heat warning. So Melissa at KCTV5 sums it up.
2: I can't even count how many days it's been now of triple-digit heat. The first warnings continue all the way through Saturday. During this time, 105 to 110 degrees will be possible. There may be even some areas that end up getting hotter than that at times.
3: Mike and Mackenzie in the morning.

0: But tomorrow night, Horton Amphitheater, Skynyrd, Foreigner in town. We need call number 9 right now, 913-408-7949. 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In the meantime, while we're waiting on call number 9, the smooth sounds of number 87.
1: One of the most surprising things you'll ever find out about playing with Pat Mahomes is the guy's got a good cadence. There's some with the frequency of his voice, and when he says, hey, it really gets you to... So everybody just got to mentally, when you're tired, you really got to lock in, because that frequency can get you to jump no matter what. It's a good cadence.

0: We got some work to do. You ready?
1: Yeah.
0: Hello.
2: Hello.
1: Hi, who's this?
2: Hi, this is Amy.
1: Hi, Amy. Are you excited?
2: I'm so excited.
1: Because you're caller number 9.
2: Woo-woo!
0: That's because he says, we're Lynyrd Skynyrd.
1: I think Amy might be at work.
2: I am.
0: Where? Where are you working?
2: Greider Orthodontic.
0: Nice. Hey, thank you for having us on. You're going to go see Lynyrd Skynyrd tomorrow night. Make sure you get out of the office a little early, okay?
2: Heck yeah. Thank you so much.
0: Foreigner's going to be there too. Morton Amphitheater. It is all new and it's waiting for you.
1: Yep.
2: Yes.
0: There you
2: go. Thank you so much.
0: Don't you go anywhere. We'll be right back.
2: Thank you.
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3: Mild and muggy is the name of the game. Upper 70s, low 80s, eventually turn to the mid-90s Thursday afternoon. With that high humidity, our feels like temperatures will be up to 105+. South-southwest breeze 5 to 15, gusting to 20. From KCTV 5, I'm First Warm 5 meteorologist Warren Sears.

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0: You want me to do what?
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1: The phone number is 913-686-9840.
0: Is it okay to call this time of the morning?
1: It is.
2: Thank you for calling Ted Lasso. 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Press 1 if you're doubting yourself. Press 2 if you need a reminder to breathe. Press 3 okay. if you just need a laugh.
1: Okay.
2: Ted Lasso.
1: So pick one.
2: Now streaming
1: yeah,
2: on Apple
1: let's do three.
3: I love meeting people's moms. It's like reading an instruction manual as to why they're nuts.
1: There you go. Right. A little Ted Lasso
0: Thank
1: love
0: you,
1: for
0: McKenzie.
1: You.
0: That's fantastic.

0: Let's go back to that list of shows that we had, like Breaking Bad, Lost.
1: Oh, yeah, shows you have to watch from the first episode.
0: Absolutely. What was coming in on text there?
1: 0287 brought up one of my favorites, Ozark.
0: Oh.
2: Money is, at its essence, that measure of a man's choices.
0: Okay.
1: Oh, man.
3: If I was kidding,
1: yeah,
3: I would have said you're witty and handsome.
1: Yep. Thank you, Ruth.
0: That's all we can play from
1: her. She is terrifying.
0: Uh-huh. Absolutely. Now, Mackenzie, this is something else that I found that I meant to get to earlier.
1: Mm-hmm.
0: Brad Pitt.
4: No one gets past this without a fight. No one.
0: Are you seeing this on your feeds?
5: I got sober because of this guy, and every day has been happier ever since.
0: So,
1: I
0: have friends that are, you know, sponsors in AA that I know do these programs that help people, you know, escape addiction of alcoholism,
1: right.
0: All that stuff.
1: Yeah.
0: But I've never heard this in what's going on with Brad Pitt.
6: The 62-year-old actor-producer saying, I was sober for 7 years, and then I got back off the wagon in a more restrained manner.
0: Man, I guess to each his own. But
1: yeah, I hope that's a good decision for him.
0: Right? And I guess if you can, if you can restrain it.
1: I mean, there are lots of people that can have one drink and walk away and be fine, and there's some that can't. And But the way he talked about his sobriety, it sounded like there was more to it than that.
0: That's kind of what I'm intrigued to watch this, and I just hope that, like we've said,
1: we just want good stuff for him. Yeah,
0: absolutely. There you go.
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0: Mackenzie in the morning.
1: 2 hours, 20 minutes? Absolutely not.
2: Too good, man. That turned into a whole thing yesterday. Yeah. How long's too long?
3: You gotta commit, man.
2: When it comes to a movie. All right. What are we gonna do with that guy?

0: one thing we never want to hear again, it's this lady.
1: Gratuity is gratuity, and a tip is a tip.
2: No, it's not.
0: Ugh. That still makes my brain hurt every time I
2: know.
0: I hear it. Every single time. All right, Mackenzie. Been a fun week.
2: It's been great.
0: Had a lot done this week, let me just tell you. All right, we got to go. Dave Fogle on his way in here in just a matter of minutes. Any famous last words you'd like to get here?
2: Make good choices.
0: All right.
3: Don't think. Just do.
0: Okay, Trav?
4: Because the guy's got a good cadence. There's some with the frequency of his voice. Well. And when he says, hold on, it really gets you to.
0: Thank you. Chip Gaines.
5: All right, baby girl.
2: Great.
0: He is so consistent.
2: He really is.
0: Since we started the show, he's been here nearly every day. Groot.
6: I'm Groot.
0: I'm like Groot, who took like a week off, and I don't know what happened. Jamie Lee.
7: Don't put your finger up.
0: Tell you what. Mackenzie?
2: Mm-hmm.
8: Clouds covering the sun. It's a beautiful day today. Hey, how are you? Nice to see you.
0: Wait, aren't they off tonight?
2: They are.
0: Okay, Big Red.
9: Oh, baby. Let's go, baby. Let's go. Let's go.
10: Come on, let's get out of here.
9: Oh. What? This ain't a hazard.
0: Oh, yeah.
11: I'm a Scorpio, though.
0: I'm a Scorpio, too.
2: So. I don't know what that means.
11: Oh, see?
2: Jeez. You're ridiculous.
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3: High temperatures will be downright hot on Thursday. We've got mid-90s, partly cloudy skies, south-southwest breeze 5 to 15, gusting up to 20. When you factor in that humidity, your feels-like temperature is well over 105. Friday looks similar, mid-90s, small chance for an afternoon thunderstorm. From KCTV 5, I'm First Warm 5 meteorologist Warren Sears.

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2: Hot and humid. Those high temperatures, mid-90s on Thursday afternoon. Under a partly cloudy sky, we'll have a south-southwest breeze 5 to 15, gusting up to 20. With that high humidity, though, feels like temperatures up to 105+. Thursday night into early Friday morning, dropping into the upper 70s. From KCTV 5, I'm First Warm 5 meteorologist Warren Sears.

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That's right. Lynyrd Skynyrd with Foreigner. 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
3: High temperatures will be downright hot on Thursday. We've got mid-90s, partly cloudy skies, south-southwest breeze 5 to 15, gusting up to 20. When you factor in that humidity, your feels-like temperature is well over 105. Friday looks similar, mid-90s, small chance for an afternoon thunderstorm. From KCTV 5, I'm First Warm 5 meteorologist Warren Sears.
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Remember, we gave you a flyaway concert trip to see this band at Sphere in Las Vegas. We thought the show was wrapping up. The Eagles have extended. They're now playing through the end of January if you want to get to Vegas. 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
2: Hot and humid. Those high temperatures, mid-90s on Thursday afternoon. Under a partly cloudy sky, we'll have a south-southwest breeze 5 to 15, gusting up to 20. With that high humidity, though, feels like temperatures up to 105+. Thursday night into early Friday morning, dropping into the upper 70s. From KCTV 5, I'm First Warm 5 meteorologist Warren Sears.

ladies and gentlemen, Dave Fogle has left the building, and that leaves it up to me, Steve-O, on the radio to keep you company until Megan gets here at 7 o'clock for the 70s at 7, followed by the 80s at 8. Do you want to say we love our listeners in Lenexa? Thanks for tuning in, Lenexa. 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
4: This evening, kind of warm. Temperatures will fall into the upper 80s. Heat indices will fall into the upper 90s. Waking up 79 Friday morning to 95 in the afternoon. It'll feel like 108, and there's a 40% chance for strong storms. I'm First Warm 5 meteorologist Mike Nico.

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Tell you what, you ain't lived until you've seen Foreigner perform I Want to Know What Love Is live on stage with a choir. And this Friday at the Morton Amphitheater, they have enlisted a little bit of help from the Liberty High School Choir. Perhaps you have a son or a daughter or a brother or a sister or a niece or a nephew or just a friend who is in that Liberty High School Choir. How cool is it going to be to see them up on stage with Foreigner this Friday night at the Morton Amphitheater?

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2: This evening, kind of warm. Temperatures will fall into the upper 80s. Heat indices will fall into the upper 90s. Waking up 79 Friday morning to 95 in the afternoon. It'll feel like 108, and there's a 40% chance for strong storms. I'm First Warn 5 meteorologist Mike Nico.
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I'm sure most Wicked fans were super excited to see the film versions come out with Cynthia Erivo as Elphaba and Ariana Grande as Glinda, alongside Peter Dinklage and Jeff Goldblum and all those big stars. There's still nothing like seeing a live production of Wicked, and that's where PNC Broadway in Kansas City is super excited to have 24 performances at the Music Hall now through August 30th. Those tickets are at Ticketmaster.

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0: Right Now Traffic from the Certified Transmission Traffic Desk.
1: There's a stalled vehicle here on 49 southbound on the ramp from Blue Ridge Boulevard. Be prepared to stop. And a stalled vehicle on 35 northbound to I-635 northbound on the left shoulder. I'm Sage with your Right Now Traffic.
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0: This evening, kind of warm. Temperatures will fall into the upper 80s. Heat indices will fall into the upper 90s. Waking up 79 Friday morning to 95 in the afternoon. It'll feel like 108, and there's a 40% chance for strong storms. I'm First Warn 5 meteorologist Mike Nico.
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Allison today. Madonna, worth an estimated $850 million at the moment. That makes her one of the wealthiest and most successful musicians and self-made women in entertainment history. She was being ironic, though, when she recorded this song, Material Girl. 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
3: This evening, kind of warm. Temperatures will fall into the upper 80s. Heat indices will fall into the upper 90s. Waking up 79 Friday morning to 95 in the afternoon. It'll feel like 108, and there's a 40% chance for strong storms. I'm First Warn 5 meteorologist Mike Nico.

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Here at 94.9 KCMO, we love our listeners in Mission, where they're celebrating their 75th anniversary with the Mission Downtown Window Decorating Contest. 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

Only two more days of this excessive heat to go. That means Friday and Saturday are still going to be trouble. Feels like temperatures in the shade around 105 to 110. Could be a break Friday for some of us. We have a 40% chance of strong storms. I'm First Warn 5 meteorologist Mike Nico.

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Could be Atlanta, Orlando, Birmingham, St. Paul, Chicago, Tulsa, several other towns on the list at journeymusic.com. 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

Here at 94.9 KCMO, we would like to extend our congratulations one more time to Rod Stewart for successfully undergoing his coronary stent procedure. Not bad for a guy who's 81 years old. The bad news, though, is that means he had to cancel the remainder of his 2026 One Last Time tour. I was all excited to see him on Saturday with Richard Marx. If you have tickets for that show, go ahead and return those at your point of purchase. Maybe we can make that show happen some other time in the future. 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

Megan Marie is standing by with tonight's edition of the 70s at 7, followed by the 80s at 8. It's time for Steve-O to leave-o. I'll be back first thing tomorrow morning, filling in for Mike and Mackenzie as they burn off a vacation day or two. Stay cool, everybody.

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